on the station that's 2 weeks away from somebody winning a 2025 Jeep Wrangler in the Jeep Wrangler and Cash giveaway. 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
1: New country. Hey, y'all. It's Megan Maroney.
2: 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Medicine. Well, how you like it to-

0: taking some medicine from Megan Maroney on 104.9 The Fox, home to the Jeep Wrangler and cash giveaway with our friends at Sonic and Kavanaugh Chrysler Dodge Jeep Ram. We've got this brand new 2025 Jeep Wrangler we're giving away 2 weeks from today. We will know who the winner is. And that person's not going to have to pay any sales tax in between now and then. I'm sorry. I got it. I'm okay. In between now and then, we've got $500 in cash we're giving away to a lucky texter, Cynthia Fuqua of Bono, won most recently, and you could be next. All you need is a two-hour text window, and that's coming Tuesday afternoon between 3 and 5. You get the keyword that's specific to that time frame. You text it in, and then you get ready to win. And we'll have the Jeep Wrangler live at the Sonic in Bono, giving you a chance to drive by and say, that's what it looks like. It's the Jeep Wrangler and cash giveaway from Sonic, America's Drive-In, Kavanaugh Chrysler Dodge Jeep Ram, and 104.9 The Fox.
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0: If you can hang in there a couple of more days, we're going to make it. Tomorrow, a high of 100. Monday, 95. And then beginning on Tuesday, circle it on your calendar, highs only in the 80s for the foreseeable future.

faces. No more feeling like you're in an oven when you go outside. Maybe fall is just around the corner. Got ourselves another extra long Fox Run live from the First National Bank Foxhole, and here we go.

Baker on 104.9 The Fox. She was great in concert last weekend. Hard to believe it's been a week since Lauren Elena was at Tailgate City for free. Here's her biggest hit right now, All Her Exes.

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0: Well, stay cool this weekend and be back here Monday as we get you ready for fairs, festivals, and football.
1: Ooh, that's a good combination.
0: Busy week.

0: like that tune a bunch. Zach John King on 104.9 The Fox, almost 8 o'clock Saturday night. Coming up, it's next weekend, the 16th annual Downtown Jonesboro Barbecue and Music Festival is back. This time next Saturday night, there'll be live music just pounding down Main Street. 2 days of live music, actually. 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Free entertainment for everybody. Oh, yeah. Friday night, it is right there on the Wright Fiber stage. Jump, which is the world's premier Van Halen tribute band. And then a tribute band for the band Rush. Natural Science is what they call themselves. That could be interesting. Mary Beth Bird's playing that night, too. Then Saturday night, some local people in that 70s band. Classic songs from, you might imagine, the 70s, and then they open up for the Spin Doctors. And then prior to that, during the day, lots of local bands performing throughout the day on Saturday. And I think it's going to be cooler and so much more enjoyable because we won't be sweating. We've got details about the schedule and what's happening when and where at thefox1049.com. It is the 16th annual Downtown Jonesboro Barbecue and Music Festival, brought to you by Wright Fiber and the Jonesboro A&P Commission and your pals here at The Fox.
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7: Got your KH Storm Team forecast. We've had a long string of sunny, hot days. We'll have another one tomorrow. Tomorrow's high about 100. Kind of hot for late September. Monday, though, you'll notice the trend slightly down. Monday's high, 95. Tuesday, 88. And then I've checked and double-checked the extended forecast, and we'll have highs in the 80s for the foreseeable future. Maybe on into Christmas. Well, maybe not that far, but got another extra long Fox run live from the First National Bank Fox Hole.

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0: Kenny Chesney on 104.9 The Fox, Saturday night in Fox Country. I'm Brett, keeping you company. More Fox Country on the way. Got a good deal for you coming up next week at 870deals.com. 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It's $50. 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

talk on the station that's 2 weeks away from somebody winning a 2025 Jeep Wrangler in the Jeep Wrangler in Cash giveaway. You've only got six more chances to get your name on the list.

Billy Currington feeling pretty good about himself on 104.9 The Fox. Whatever you got going on tonight, be safe, drive careful, and keep it right here. We'll be the soundtrack for your Saturday night. Here's Luke Bryan.

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That's Blake Shelton on 104.9 The Fox. Our website, 870deals.com, every week, full of great opportunities. We were talking earlier about half-price Checkers burgers. That availability is coming Tuesday morning at 9. And I looked ahead, and we've got another one on Thursday morning at 9. Not food, though. It's a $100 individual membership to the Jonesboro Shooting Sports Complex, and it'll only cost you $50. You can enjoy the range all year long for half price. Rifle and pistol ranges. They've got archery, trap and skeet. And it's a state-of-the-art facility in Jonesboro, built for

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2: Got your KH Storm Team forecast. Two more hot days. 100 for a high tomorrow. Monday, we'll do a high in the mid-90s. Tuesday, we'll start doing highs in the 80s. And then we'll keep doing that for a while. I don't know if it'll be as long as the heat wave we've experienced here in September, but at least for the foreseeable future, comfortable highs in the 80s. Got ourselves another extra long Fox Run live from the First National Bank Fox Hole.

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Smack dab in the middle of another extra long Fox run. Hudson Westbrook admiring the creator's handiwork. He painted you pretty.

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generators and the biggest concert tickets to the biggest shows in three states. 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

0: south of sanity. 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I don't know if you've ever had a Checkers burger. 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

It's 10 o'clock. We're 2 weeks away from somebody winning a 2025 Jeep Wrangler in the Jeep Wrangler and Cash giveaway. This time, 2 weeks from tonight, we will know who the winner is.

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Whatever you got going on tonight, be safe. Have fun. Drive carefully. Keep it right here. We'll be the soundtrack for your Saturday evening. Here's John Morgan. He's on The Fox.

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13: Got your KA Storm Team forecast. Two more hot days. Tomorrow, 100 for a high. Mid-90s for a high on Monday. Looks like we got a break starting on Tuesday with a high in the 80s. And we'll do that for a while. And we can do that for as long as we can. Got ourselves another extra long Fox Run live from the First National Bank Foxhole. And here we go.

That's my favorite Travis Tritt tune right there on 104.9 The Fox. It's so optimistic. I feel like that should be my ringtone or my alarm when I start every day. I think I might make that switch. Here's Dan and Shay on The Fox.

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0: Yogurt. 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
0: Yes.
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1: Ooh, that's a

0: Can't do it. Ella Langley, Morgan Wallen, 104.9 The Fox, almost to 11 o'clock on a Saturday night. More Fox Country on the way. 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

Fox. It is 11 o'clock. We're just 2 weeks away from somebody winning a 2025 Jeep Wrangler in the Jeep Wrangler in Cash giveaway. 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

0: That's Brooks and Dunn from back in the day on 104.9 The Fox. Here's a current smash from Graylin James. He'll be a part of Country Countdown USA tomorrow morning with Lon Helton. 7 a.m. Ghost till 10. It's always a good show.
1: Well, I didn't want to show up, but our families go way back. 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Thank God for open bars, because watching all this ain't easy. In the middle of y'all's first dance.

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6: Got your K8 Storm Team forecast. Tomorrow, sunny and hot again. Monday, sunny and not quite as hot. And then Tuesday is when we'll start noticing a change. Sunshine, yeah, but highs only in the 80s. And we're supposed to do 80s, like, for a while, once we get to Tuesday. Got ourselves another extra long Fox run live from the First National Bank Foxhole. Here we go.

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Late night on the Saturday night Fox Country Club. I'm Brett, keeping you company with Luke Combs.

0: person eats 14 pounds of this a year. And let me tell you what, I'm going to give you a hint. 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
1: In Fox Country, big isn't just a word. It's a promise to Northeast Arkansas. We don't just say big because it sounds good. Being the big country station means showing up when it counts. 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When we do giveaways, we don't mess around. 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

0: Okay, here's our good news story. The headline says this: stranger gives New York City mom $3,000 after seeing her story on the news. 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

Police up in Canada chased down a drunk guy, but when they came back, their squad car was gone. 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
0: Are you really open on Sundays?
1: Yes, sir. Every day, including all holidays.
0: Labor Day?
1: Uh-huh.
0: Christmas?
1: Yes, sir.
0: New Year's?
1: You're not listening.
0: Okay, I've got it.
2: Head to Barragul's, go east on the new 412 bypass and skip city traffic.
0: Cross the Kalua-Kula waters of the St. Francis River to the scenic resort town of Cardwell, Missouri. And you're there! 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

0: Do you remember who won the Battle of the Sexes tennis match, or even who played in it? Let's talk about that, plus some other things that went down on this day in history coming up in Two Songs.
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0: 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Some famous birthdays include actress Sophia Loren and novelist George R.R. Martin. Those are just a few things that went down on this day in history.
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1: So Florida Georgia Line, they've been teasing a possible 2027 comeback all summer, and now it looks like it could happen at Stagecoach. 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
2: Are we really doing this again?
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2: Let's go.
1: So pretty clear they're definitely playing Stagecoach, and that'll be happening April 23rd through the 25th. Looks like Nashville's airport is one step closer to being renamed in honor of Dolly Parton. The Metropolitan Nashville Airport Authority voted unanimously last week to begin the process. Now, this doesn't necessarily guarantee that it will officially become Dolly Parton International Airport. The airport says a final name has not been determined, but it's working with the appropriate parties to decide how Dolly's name and legacy will be incorporated. More details will be announced once the plans are finalized.
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1: So we've been running this topic talking about what is a concern that you have. And now we're going to flip it a little bit. And what is a way that you can ease that concern? Maybe this is a way to encourage people. I've been saying I've got the Ant-Man with me. I've been saying that most people don't call a radio show.
2: They don't, no. Yeah.
1: And so what I want is I want you to call me with a way that you could ease a concern, something you could do, that then other people could listen to that and be encouraged by you. 866-607-8383.
3: What eases my mind is cleaning up. Cleaning the house, detail cleaning, and talking to God. Y'all have a blessed one out there.
1: I like that.
2: She can come ease her mind to my house if she needs to.
1: Cleaning the house eases. That does not ease my mind, but I could see certain personalities that would ease your
2: sure.
1: mind.
2: Sure, yeah.
1: 866-607-8383.
4: What thing that eases my mind, and when I have a lot of stress, I go barefooted in nice grass in my backyard, and I just ground myself to Mother Earth. It just relaxes me. And any kind of running water in the background, I'm in awe. Love your show. Take care. Bye.
1: You heard of this grounding thing people do?
2: Yeah, I've done that too. Just going out. It's nice having your feet in dirt or grass, as he would say. He seems very zen, though.
1: Yeah, he does. He does. Yeah, there is something about putting your feet on the dirt, on the grass, yep. and just chilling out a little bit.
2: Yeah.
1: You know, people, humans, for thousands of years before us, that's what they did.
2: Yeah.
1: We rarely walk in the grass these days. I'm not talking about you and I. I'm talking about people in general.
2: Well, probably us too, but no.
1: Probably.
2: Yeah, not your little boy, though.
1: Not Maverick. 866-607-8383.
5: You got something you want to say on our topic tonight? We want to hear from you. 866-607-8383. 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
15: There's a story that my daddy tells religiously, like clockwork every time he sees an opening in a conversation about the way things used to be.

I get it. 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Earl Dibbles Jr. coming in with this dumb criminal story for us next.

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0: Okay, here's our good news story. The headline says this: stranger gives New York City mom $3,000 after seeing her story on the news. Nina Chambers and her three kids lost nearly everything in an apartment fire. Scott Evans saw her story on the news and decided to help. He gave her $3,000 for food and school costs, asking for nothing in return. She's now found a new apartment and graduated with a degree in human services. That's a good news story.
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1: So this is cool. Shania Twain is narrating the new audiobook edition of her 2011 memoir, From This Moment On. She says revisiting her story 15 years later gave her a chance to reflect on everything that she's experienced since she wrote the book. The audiobook comes out on October 6th. Then, this is cool because 3 days later, she's going to release an extended edition of her latest album, Little Miss Twain, and that'll feature 5 new songs. I always love that. And look, Grange, you want a book tour yourself.
2: Yeah. I've done this a couple times. Do release the book and do the audiobook myself.
1: Which I love. Is that hard?
2: It is tedious.
1: Yeah.
2: But it's worth it. I will usually do, since I have a home studio, I could do like a chapter or 2 chapters a day.
1: Yes.
2: As opposed to doing a lot at once. And so it's tedious, but it's kind of nice. Yeah.
1: Well, brand new book. So and I need to read it next time. That's my homework assignment. I'm reading the book.
2: Okay. I'll hold you to it.
1: Yay.
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0: He loves talking about history, and he's even got the diploma to prove it. It's time for This Day in History on After Midnight with Granger Smith.
1: On this day, September the 20th, 1519, Magellan set sail from Spain. 1946, the first Cannes Film Festival took place. 1973, Billie Jean King triumphed in the Battle of the Sexes tennis match. 50 million TV viewers watched worldwide. 1984, The Cosby Show premiered on NBC. 1990, both East and West Germany ratified reunification. Some famous birthdays include actress Sophia Loren and novelist George R.R. Martin. Those are just a few things that went down on this day in history.
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6: I don't know if you're looking at me or not. You probably smile like that all the time. I don't mean to bother you, but I couldn't just walk by and not say hi. And I know you're

I love it when you're part of the show. 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
3: Of course, Valley View High School, big part of this community. I don't know. You guys keep growing, and yes. You're going to be like Jonesboro too. You just, we have your own little city out there.
4: We are hoping.
3: Yeah. Valley View High School with Maverick Merriman and Noah Tito. Noah Andrews. Tito is your character in that. You're here to talk about the upcoming production of Lend Me a Tenor, October 1st through the 3rd.
5: Yes, sir.
3: And who wants to tell me a little bit about what that is all about?
5: So, Lend Me a Tenor follows Max, an assistant at this grand opera company, as he prepares for, you know, the biggest night of the season.
6: World famous tenor Tito Morelli is supposed to perform, but after accidentally taking too many sleeping pills, Tito is accidentally knocked unconscious and everyone presumes he's dead.
5: Yeah, so then Max is convinced to go put on Tito's costume and he takes place on stage to try and save the show.
6: And then when Tito wakes up and puts on the same costume, suddenly there are two tenors running around, two women trying to figure out what's going on, and everything is crazy.
5: Yeah, so it's just a fun, you know, fast-paced comedy, full of a bunch of crazy situations and a lot of laughs.
3: Man, that sounds like a lot of fun, and just kind of a series of unfortunate events, it sounds like.
5: Yes, sir.
3: And those are always fun to kind of navigate through. Now, let's see, Noah, you mentioned Tito. You play Tito
5: in this.
3: Well, first of all, let me ask, are you guys singing in this? Do you actually have songs?
5: Yes.
3: So you're both tenors?
5: Yes.
6: I'm trying.
3: Okay. All right. All right, that makes sense. So Tito's the world famous.
6: Yes, he is.
3: Tenor singer. Yes. Mm-hmm. What's his character like?
6: He's, it's kind of pompous. It's kind of all gotten to his head, you know? As things carry out throughout the show, you know, more and more bad things happen to him. He kind of like reaches like a mental like break at the end, and he's like, "Just get me out of here!"
3: Right?
6: Yeah.
3: Does he come back to us? Is he kind of humbled at the end by this
6: experience? Yeah.
3: I don't want to blow any. And so obviously, Maverick, you play Max in this, and what's his character like?
5: Yes. So Max is kind of a shy guy, and he's convinced by Mr. Saunders, who's over the Grand Opera Company, to go out there because they're like, he's like, "Max, you can sing. I believe in you." So it's just this, Max has a little identity crisis over, man, I'm too shy, but I've got to go save this show. So I'm going to go do it.
3: All right. All right, Max, man. Well, this sounds like a lot of fun.
6: Yes.
3: And obviously, you've got other cast members. About how many cast members do you have in this?
5: Eight.
6: Yeah, eight.
5: Pretty small cast.
3: Okay, so not real big.
5: Yes.
3: Eight. Always a lot of fun, though, when you have the smaller cast.
5: That's right.
3: More intimate.
5: Yes,
3: you know?
5: Yes.
3: All right, so let's talk about the premiere dates. It's coming up in October?
5: Yes, October 1st through the 3rd at 7 p.m. at the Valley View Fine Arts Center.
3: All right, so how do folks get their tickets?
5: So you can purchase these tickets on the link on our Instagram. At VV Theater or on our Facebook, Valley View Theater Department, or just get them at the door.
3: All right, man. We want you to come out and support our local actors and our school production and drama departments with the production of Lend Me a Tenor coming up in October. We've been talking to Maverick Merriman and Noah Andrews, both in the play. Guys, thanks for getting here so early. Appreciate that. Right.
5: Yes, sir.
3: And
5: thank
3: as
5: you.
3: They say in the business, break a leg.
5: Yes, sir. Thank you.
3: And our next guest on the Mixed Community Calendar is Amber Oxley. She is the Development Officer for the Food Bank of Northeast Arkansas. Great partner of ours. Good to see you on the Mixed Community Calendar.
7: Thank you. Thanks for having me.
3: The Empty Bowls event is about to go down, but I think folks still have time to get their orders in. And why don't you just kind of talk about what the Empty Bowls event is?
7: Yeah, of course. Empty Bowls is the annual drive-through luncheon fundraiser that we host at the Food Bank of Northeast Arkansas. Each ticket is $25 and comes with soup, chips, sandwich, a dessert, and a drink, along with a handcrafted bowl that's been made by a local artist here in Northeast Arkansas as a reminder that somewhere here, someone's bowl is empty.
3: Yeah, it's a great way to get a delicious lunch, but also a good reminder that while you're enjoying a meal, there's somebody that is food insecure here, and not somebody, but many bodies that are food insecure here in Northeast Arkansas, and obviously helps then to keep the shelves full at the Food Bank of Northeast Arkansas. I believe it is this Friday, right? So folks have until then to get their orders in for the drive-through lunch?
7: So the ticket deadline is this Friday. The actual event is September 24th from 11:30 a.m. to 1 p.m. at the Food Bank. So you can buy tickets at thefoodbankofnea.org. But again, that last day to purchase tickets is this Friday.
3: Got to get those orders in. Help out the Food Bank. And you have a nice something that you take away from this that you will have. The food will be gone.
7: Yes.
3: But that bowl is still going to be there reminding you that you always need to support the Food Bank of Northeast Arkansas.
7: Yes.
3: What else do we need to talk about? Any sponsors you want to mention?
7: Absolutely. So our presenting sponsors for this event are Arkansas Children's and Right Fiber. Each of these sponsors is providing 15,000 meals for our neighbors facing hunger. That's huge, and we just want to express our appreciation to them for partnering with us. And I'd also love to shout out our lunch sponsors. So if you'd like to hear what we're having for lunch at the Empty Bowls event, we've got Longhorn, Coca-Cola, Nothing Bundt Cakes, Chicken Salad Chick, Jimmy John's, The Social, Nukes, Potbelly, Bistro on the Ridge, Crumble, Outback, Jersey Mike's, and Sam's Club. It's a lot of good food, and it's all been donated.
3: Wow. Man, thank you so much to all those great sponsors for helping out and making this an
7: yes.
3: awesome event. But we need you. So get on the website, put that order in before this Friday, get a delicious meal and a memento bowl from the Empty Bowls event with the Food Bank of Northeast Arkansas. Amber Oxley, the development officer for the Food Bank of Northeast Arkansas, with us on the Mixed Community Calendar. Thanks. Good to see you.
7: Thank you. You too.
3: Our next guest on the Mixed Community Calendar is Jordan Fowler. He's a DARE officer for the Jonesboro Police Department. Good morning to you, my friend.
8: Good morning.
3: Let me get you up on that microphone just a little bit closer so we can hear all the stuff you're going to be telling us about. And you're here to tell us about the DARE Golf Scramble, a golf tournament fundraiser for the DARE program. And why don't you kind of walk us through all of that?
8: Yep. So this is going to be our second annual Roof Raiders tee up for DARE Golf Scramble. We've got a four-man scramble coming up. It's going to be September 25th at Ridge Point. And we are still actively accepting registration for teams.
3: All right. It's four-man scramble, but, I mean, it can be mixed. It can be
8: mixed however you want to split it.
3: All right. And it is $600 per team. And how do folks go about getting signed up to do this?
8: Yep. So you can reach out to us at dare@jonesboroar.gov. We'll get you the registration form sent over to you, get that filled out, get it sent back to us. Unfortunately, we are past the deadline to get the fancy pullovers that we have for some of our teams for the scramble, but you can still enter a team and be eligible for all the prizes that we have available.
3: Can you go shirtless?
8: No,
3: we want you to have a t-shirt on.
8: That may be against okay. Ridge Point standards.
3: Oh, man, but that would be crazy fun. Though. All right, so we're raising money for the DARE program, and that's going to go to just fund all the things that you guys need.
8: Yeah, so thankfully, Roof Raider has been very generous helping us put on this DARE scramble with some funds. But the program, we have to raise money for about 1,400 fifth graders a year.
3: Wow.
8: And the events that we do throughout the year help get the workbooks and all the different material that's provided for our DARE classes that we go to all Jonesboro schools to put on, whether that's the public schools, the private schools. We go see them all.
3: Right. And we, I think in a lot of people's heads, DARE is just about, drug education. But it's more than that. It's helping kids with their social skills. It's educating them on safety and how to be safe. It's a number of things that's very important for our young school kids.
8: Yeah, so DARE as a whole has kind of made a big shift from not the whole just say no to drugs to now we're going in there and helping these kids learn how to make better decisions with working through the thought process of the pros and cons of the decisions they're about to make. So hopefully we can help the generation make some better decisions.
3: Yeah, it may inspire some young kids to eventually get into law enforcement and help continue to protect our communities and make it safe for kids once they're adults, and that's awesome. All right, don't miss out on this. September 25th, Ridge Point Country Club. It's the DARE Golf Scramble annual golf tournament, and we would love for you to be a part of this. Anything else we need to mention?
8: One thing I almost forgot is we do have several prizes that's been provided by some of our local businesses.
3: All right.
8: We actually have a range finder for our longest drive competition. And then we have a closest to pin and ball drop, where we have a sound bar that's been provided by S&S Custom Carts.
3: Nice.
8: As well as a travel club cover that's been provided by Academy.
3: Wow. Very nice. Some nice gifts, but at the end of the day, we're raising money for a great program. And what I would say would be paramount to have in our schools. Lots of fifth graders getting a good education because of the D.A.R.E. program. We've been talking to Jordan Fowler, D.A.R.E. officer with the Jonesboro Police Department. Thanks for being a part of the Mixed Community Calendar.
8: Thanks for having us.
3: Of course, a big part of this community is the Craighead County Jonesboro Public Library. And back with us again is Riley Yawson. She's with their marketing and PR department. And always fun to talk to with you. Good to see
9: you. Yes, thank you so much for having me. Again.
3: We are excited about all the things that are happening all the time at Jonesboro Public Library. I really appreciated your voter registration event
9: Absolutely.
3: You had yesterday.
9: It went wonderful.
3: And I think that's so very important. And thank you for being plugged into that.
9: Oh, of course.
3: Get people involved in
9: Absolutely.
3: Their community, for sure. But we are here today to talk about your speaker series, among some other things.
9: Yes.
3: Let's kind of roll that out.
9: Yeah, well, we kicked off our speaker series just a couple weekends ago with Where Stories Live. And that just went so well. Wonderful conversations. Our next speaker event is coming up quick on Thursday, October 1st at 10 a.m. in the Round Room. It is titled Bold Enough to Begin, Youth Leadership, Confidence, and Community Impact. We are having Dr. Tywana Smith. Dr. Tywana Smith is an award-winning international athlete. She has worked with more than 60 NBA, NFL, WNBA, and international athletes as a financial and brand manager. So she has also developed professional and financial literacy programs for high school and college students. She is really all about confidence as a youth leader, what that looks like in every aspect of your life, whether that's in your friend groups, home, school, extracurriculars. You are never too young to be a good leader. And that is what this conversation is about. She's going to be there for an engaging presentation and talk. We are working with local high schools to get kiddos on buses there. But also, if you're a homeschool family, this is going to be really good for individuals 15 and up, younger adults. Anyone is welcome, but that's going to be kind of what it's best catered for. After Dr. Smith talks, we are actually going to have a student-led panel from A-State students with the Center of Leadership and Excellence. So they're also going to get to learn from students that are not that much older than them or their same age and already learn about what they're doing at their age. And so we're super excited about this event. And it's going to be just a wonderful conversation. They're going to walk away with a lot of tools in their belt.
3: No doubt. And very important as a young person to really take control of your future.
9: Yes.
3: And your outcome.
9: Absolutely.
3: And especially once you kind of get to that NBA level, that professional level, there are so many decisions you can make that can derail your career in a heartbeat that you've worked so hard for. And it's very important to know what your brand is. It is very important to know which direction, what your ultimate destination is.
9: What your core values are as an individual.
3: And how to get there and to make those right decisions, not all the time, but just know that you have, like you said, those tools to help you make the best decisions for your career. That is, you can't really put a price tag on that.
9: No, and it's completely free too. You just show up and you're there.
3: That is awesome. What else we got going on?
9: Yes, so we've got two concerts during the month of October. We've got Land Law. They are going to be there just the next day, October 2nd, Friday, at 6 p.m. on the lawn. Limited seating available, but bring your lawn chair and you've got a seat there. Then we will have Corey Jackson Friday, October 23rd at 6 p.m. on the lawn.
3: And we're hoping it won't be 95 degrees
9: October 2nd. I'm really hoping so.
3: At some point, summer has to end.
9: You can just never,
3: I'm not sure what's going on.
9: You never know.
3: Well, always something to do at the Jonesboro Public Library. I mean, you can go in there and sit down and read a book, but there are all these other great elements to the Craighead County Jonesboro Public Library that you can take advantage of. And most of the time, it is absolutely absolutely free.
9: Yes.
3: Riley Yawson, who is the marketing and PR director for the Craighead County Jonesboro Public Library, thank you so much for being a part of the Mixed Community Calendar.
9: Thank you for having me.
3: And our next guest is Ashley DeWitch. She is with Baptist Paragol now. How you doing?
10: I'm doing great. How are you this morning?
3: I'm doing good. Always fun to talk to you. Yeah. You're always so bright in the mornings, and you bring a big smile in here. Some good energy from you, and I like that. Normally, you're coming in talking to us about some diabetes events that you have going on. But
10: We do lots of things for the community.
3: Yes, we do, and this is no different. Community Health Fair coming up. Tell us about that.
10: So this Friday, starting at 7 o'clock in the morning, we're having our health fair, our community health fair. So we do this every year, and we're so excited to have our first official one as Baptist Paragold.
3: All right.
10: So everybody can come on out. It's a great event for the whole family. Anybody is welcome to come out. A free event. Plus, we have lots of giveaways. But probably the most important giveaway is the information and access to health, you know, and knowing what's available, knowing what you should. If you don't know, you don't know, you know?
3: Right. You got to know your numbers.
10: So we have, like, free screenings for blood pressure. We also are taking free blood samples and screening for cholesterol and glucose. So see if your sugar is high. And then we're also testing for prostate cancer.
3: Very important.
10: With the blood. So, yes, we have actually caught several instances of diabetes or prediabetes and prostate cancer at our health fair. So this event is so important for that reason alone.
3: That's one of the cancers. That's the most curable if you catch it early. You got to get on it early, and if you do, man, your prognosis is really, really good.
10: Yep.
3: I mean, out of all these numbers,
10: yes,
3: that people come in with these free events. What in your mind, what's the most important? What's the most important number people really need to be looking at? Is it blood pressure? Is it your BMI? Is it just everything?
10: Oh, I feel like that's a trick question.
3: No, I'm just kind of curious. Is there one that if you need to know a number, which one would that be?
10: Well, see, here's the thing.
3: They affect each other.
10: If you only check one number, then if it's good, then you assume you're good, right?
3: Yeah,
10: so you can't do that.
3: That might not be
10: question. Yeah, you got to really, and I was just at a community event teaching about blood pressure and how it's a silent killer. Have you ever heard that term, silent killer?
3: Because
10: a lot of the times you don't
3: My
10: have
3: wife
10: symptoms
3: is one
10: from
3: of those,
10: that.
3: So
10: yeah.
3: I'm just gonna...
10: So you may end up with a stroke before you ever know
3: what's going on.
10: And so it's so important to keep those eyes. And that's why, you know, me, I'm young, fairly healthy. I don't have chronic conditions, at least, you know.
3: Right.
10: And so I don't really think about that. That's not a really as much of a priority as I should make it for myself.
3: Right.
10: But not only is this event free, and we're going to screen for those kinds of things, the face-to-face conversations and interactions and asking questions, maybe you're curious. We have, you know, skin specialists and plastic surgery, and then we have all these different kinds of mental health providers and just all the different kinds of healthcare specialties in one little spot. We have over 50 vendors, and it's free, and plus we give out prizes, and it's just a great community event.
3: It's a great benefit because, you know, if you need to get in to see your doctor, sometimes you may be a month out before you can get into
10: a specialty.
3: So you can come to this and you can get immediate answers and ask those questions.
10: Yeah.
3: And it won't cost you a dime.
10: Not a dime. In fact, you walk away with more than you came with.
3: That's always a good thing. Good thing. If people have questions, they just contact Baptist Paragol.
10: Yeah, you can call the hospital. 239-7016 is the education directly.
3: Okay.
10: Or you can just call the hospital. Our operator can tell you about times and stuff. But it's Friday. We open the doors at 7 a.m. and then we'll be there till 1.
3: Awesome. Always good to talk to you, Ashley.
10: Yeah,
3: Ashley DeWitt with Baptist Paragold. And our next guest happens to be our good friend Brian McCormick. He is with the Alzheimer's Association here in Northeast Arkansas. Always good to see you, friend.
11: Yeah, hey, thanks for having me back, Phil.
3: Buddy, it's always a pleasure to talk to you. And I know you're coming in with this great event that you have annually here with the Alzheimer's Association, the Walk to End Alzheimer's coming up. Won't you kind of walk us through that? First of all, just tell us about the fight for Alzheimer's and why it's important to be a part of this event.
11: Sure, absolutely. We're inviting you, Phil, and all of our listeners today to join us Saturday, October 3rd. It's a new location at 9 o'clock in the morning, right across the road from the Jonesboro Media Group, downtown Jonesboro.
3: The big public parking lot down there, everybody knows where that's at.
11: Yeah, the big pavilion, right?
3: Yes.
11: We just figured what better place to tie into the community than right there in the heart of downtown, right? So what we're doing is we're raising money, right,
3: for that day by registering walk teams. And the big goal is to raise the money to continue to fund Alzheimer's research, but also support for caregivers and people who live with Alzheimer's all the same.
12: Right. It is obviously tough as an Alzheimer patient, but equally as tough for loved ones who are the caregivers who have to take care of these folks. And it can be a difficult path. And that's why research is so important, to make that a little bit easier and eventually to find a cure for that. And so, hey, man, show up with your team. Get you know, if you work at a large business, get the different departments competing against each other.
11: That's right. A little friendly competition.
12: Yeah.
11: Just, it's wonderful. You know, and any amount will help considerably.
12: No doubt about that.
11: We send some of the money up to St. Louis. There's a university that's doing some groundbreaking research, and we're making breakthroughs every so often. So it is encouraging, and I am hopeful that we'll find a cure in one day. We won't lose anybody to Alzheimer's or the various forms of dementia.
12: Amen.
11: Because, like you said, like it not only affects the folks with Alzheimer's, but their nearby, their loved ones.
12: Right.
11: Right. Their friends, their family, their coworkers. It touches everybody.
12: Sons, daughters, grandkids, they see their grandparents just kind of start fading away. And it's tough for everybody. So that's why it's important for you to be a part of this. Again, this is going to be October 3rd, 9 a.m. to noon on Union Street under that new pavilion. This is a new location, so we don't want you to forget that. Now, folks who want to get their teams registered, what do they need to do?
11: Yes, go onto our website, alz.org/walk. There's going to be a search field on that homepage. Type in the zip code for Jonesboro, register your walk team. Even if you can't walk that day, that's also the way that you donate.
12: Yeah. If you can't walk, don't have time to come down for the event. We understand that. Life is busy, but it's never too busy to donate. And if you can't be a part of the event, just come by and donate to this walk to end Alzheimer's. And again, that's coming up October 3rd, 9 to noon at the Pavilion on Union Street in downtown Jonesboro. Brian McCormick.
11: Yes. So
12: I love to see you walking down the hallway this way, man. It's always,
11: always
12: a pleasure.
11: And I love hearing you on the radio. I listen all the time.
12: Thank you for that.
11: Long-time listener.
12: You and two other people. I appreciate it. Thanks for being a part of the Mixed Community Calendar. And our next guest on the Mixed Community Calendar is our good friend Steve Sallard. How you doing, brother?
13: I'm doing great, man. Phil, it's good to see you, and it's good to, hey, good to see the folks from Mix out there, man.
12: Yeah.
13: What a great day.
12: Yeah, no doubt about that, man. We're always excited to talk to you. We've got a big car show coming up.
13: We're coming in hot, too.
12: Yeah, coming in hot. The Dillard's Fast Glass Open Show is coming up soon. As a matter of fact, September 19th, which is this Saturday.
13: Saturday.
12: Let's talk about it.
13: Hey, we've got a great show lined up, you know, and I'm this temperature, I'm sorry, you know, it's going to affect us. But if you come out, you know, wear a big hat, we're going to be passing free water around, doing all the things to try to stay safe. But make sure that that's our most biggest concern, is make sure we keep everybody safe, because it's going to be hot. But we still have people signing up. We're going to have a lot of people out there. Dennis Gage called me this morning. He's still going to come. And you know, we probably could slip into Dillard's for a little bit, you know, where they cool off every now and then. But
12: yeah, they got some air conditioning.
13: Oh, they do. But I just got to say thanks to Dillard's and their support in this show. And this is the first time for them. It's going to be out in the middle of their parking lot out there. You're not going to be able to miss. There'll be plenty of signage and so forth. We'll take good care of you. There's spectators and customers that come in. It's free to come out. It's all free. Now to enter, it's going to be Friday night. Let me back up. Friday night, we're going to be setting up. So if you want to pre-register Friday night, you can come out and see us, and you can save $5 if you come out Friday night.
12: If you want to enter a car into the show.
13: Exactly. If you want to enter a car, that's right.
12: All right.
13: Or a motorcycle or a Jeep or a kid's car, whatever.
12: It's got wheels on it.
13: That's cool.
12: It's got a motor.
13: Yeah.
12: We'll take it. For those who don't know, talk to us about Dennis Gage.
13: Dennis Gage is the star of a TV show called My Classic Cars. He's known for his handlebar mustache, which is a big, huge mustache he wears, which is really neat. But he knows more about vehicles than any person I've ever met in my life.
12: Wow.
13: He's worked with me a couple of car shows in the past, and he is a great guy. He works with the folks. He'll take pictures, sign autographs. A great, great guy.
12: All right. And he's going to be out there for you to come out. Let's see. It's if you're wanting it on the map, it's the Dillard's parking lot. That's next to Chuck E. Cheese off right. Highland. And, there'll be folks out there directing you how to get into the parking lot. It's going to be a lot of fun.
13: We want you to come in by Chuck E. Cheese at a stoplight right there by Chuck E. Cheese. I think it's 3004 Highland, I think is what that
12: folks
13: is.
12: Folks know where that is.
13: And, but also, we got a new surprise yesterday. The Redeem Valve Cover team is going to be there. And what they do, valve cover racing. You know, you remember the little Pinewood Derbies that the Cub Scouts and things used to do?
12: Yes.
13: It's the same type of thing, but they take car valve covers and make race cars out of them.
12: Oh, wow.
13: So they bring about 32 with them so people can pick out their car and they'll have a competition. They'll give trophies away and stuff.
12: It's going to be too
13: much fun. I'm so glad that we finally got hooked up with them. They're a good Christian group. And it's going to be great to have them there, but it'll be something to answer. We also had a guy call us from Florida that has a Transformer car that he's going to bring in now. I can't promise it because I haven't seen it. I don't know, but he called and said he was coming. So anyway, that'd be pretty cool.
12: No doubt if he makes it down here for that as well. Okay, so this Friday night, right. If you want to get registered, you can come out and pre-register Friday night.
13: After 6 o'clock.
12: This is all going down in the parking lot of Dillard's. It is the Dillard's Fast Glass Open Show featuring Dennis Gage and a ton of great vehicles. All kinds of customs.
13: We're going to have
12: restored.
13: The Joker's going to be there. Another car called Orange Appeal is going to be there. These are special cars. We're going to have the Harley Davidson folks are going to be there. I've had several calls this week of people that are still coming, even though as hot as it is,
12: which
13: is amazing. But also, I feel like to remind everybody, all the proceeds go to Breaking Bonds Ministry.
12: Amen.
13: And we're here to try to give those young men a second chance and get their families back together and so forth. So that's our main concern here is raising money for those guys.
12: There's nothing better you could be doing, man. I can tell you firsthand, there's nothing better that you can be doing with that. We've just had a person walk up here. I'm not sure who you are. She's sitting down next to you. So
13: yes, she is. She knows me.
12: Scoot
13: up there.
12: All right. So mystery guest here. What is your name?
14: Hey, I'm Renee Turner.
12: Okay.
14: I'm Steve's right arm
12: right arm. Okay. When you were walking up, she looks like a right arm.
13: So especially if she takes care of the money, so I keep her close to me.
12: The important person. That's the important person. Well, thanks, Renee. Appreciate you joining us here. We're about to wrap up, though, so if you got anything to add, now's the time.
14: Well, I've been up last night, entering pre-registration.
12: Great. Well, man, we're excited about this, and especially who it's benefiting. And make sure you look up Steve and shake his hand. He's a great man, Steve Southard, along with Renee, the money person.
13: The money person. And, she is my right arm now, I'll tell you.
12: All right, good deal. You got to have one of those, that's for sure. And we want to see you this Saturday for the Dillard's Fast Glass Open Show. Thanks for being a part of the Mix Community.
13: Thank you, Bill.
12: And a big part of this community is the NEA Charitable Foundation. We're here with June Copenhaver with the foundation. How you doing?
15: I'm doing great. Thanks for having me.
12: We're switching from art mode back to NEA Charitable Foundation mode.
15: Correct.
12: You are a busy lady.
15: I am.
12: But what you do is all positive for this community, man. I don't know how you do it, but glad that you do. You've got a great event.

0: their moment to do whatever they need to do. But it is it's a wonderful event.
1: Yes.
0: It's free.
1: Right.
0: I prefer people to sign up so I know how many people are coming, but the registration is free. 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Right. 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
1: And that's whether you don't carry your baby full term or, you know,
0: soon
1: something
0: thereafter.
1: During the birth, a complication, or soon thereafter. I can't even imagine that that you carry this life in you for 9 months and then you have to say goodbye and let go of that life. It has got to be one of the most devastating moments of your life.
0: It is.
1: And that's why Share Hope is there.
0: Right.
1: I mean, we're having this event, but you guys are there to help through that, right?
0: Yes. Yes, because that's not something you're expecting to have to do.
1: Right.
0: And so I help them navigate those waters. I provide memory items for them, whatever I can do. There's no way to make it better,
1: right,
0: but you can make it less awful.
1: Right.
0: Just being there as a support is a huge thing.
1: And being able to network with others who've maybe gone through that as well.
0: Right.
1: So that's why this event is important. You'll be there with people who
0: you're not alone.
1: Who know exactly what you went through. And that's awesome. I just really, really love this event. So please get registered. And I guess, do they contact you?
0: They can. Okay. Yes. And so the easiest way is to go on to our Facebook page. So the NEA Foundation Share Hope page. If you go to the regular NEA page, there'll be a link to get there, or you can go to neafoundation.org and click on our events.
1: Awesome.
0: And my name is on there, June Copenhaver at bmhcc.org,
1: right,
0: if you got something to write on. or you can call the hospital and ask for Share Hope.
1: Awesome, man. We really appreciate you, June. You and your great organization, this NEA Charitable Foundation. They've got, I think, six programs.
0: Actually, we have others too.
1: More, but those
0: yes.
1: are the
0: those
1: really
0: are the main ones.
1: And they're all offered for free to this community. And it's just a great organization.
0: It
1: Thank
0: is.
1: You for what you do, June Copenhaver with the NEA Baptist Charitable Foundation.
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5: ABC News, I'm Brian Clark. President Trump continues to downplay worries about the pace of artificial intelligence. He did say he'll take a different kind of action, as ABC's Olivia Rubin explains.
6: President Trump overnight flat out rejecting calls to regulate AI, rebuffing industry leaders who say it's essential. Trump calling those warnings a hoax, saying he won't stifle the growth of an industry he sees as a key part of the U.S. economy. Now Trump saying he's going to create an AI force and appoint an AI czar that can help find the bad here. And we've asked the White House for more, but so far, no clarity yet.
5: CNN, MS Now, and Politico say they will fight for their First Amendment rights after reporters from the three organizations were banned from the White House complex. Ukraine launched more than 1,000 drones at Russia, and Moscow's mayor said the wave of hundreds of drones launched at the city was the largest attack ever by drones on the Russian capital. This is ABC.
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8: It's time to count down this week's top 30. I'm Riley Green, and you know me from these songs.
9: Hope you don't mind if I do. Oh, I want you in the worst way. Change my mind.
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7: 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I knew it. I knew you.

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1: Cody Johnson up one and number 29 with Horseback. I'm Lon Helton, and coming up, my co-host Riley Green recalls a career-changing tour with Jason Aldean. 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
3: We never have any idea what my in-studio co-host is going to say, so why don't we head back to the countdown here on Jonesboro's number one country, The Fox. These are the top 30 country hits in the USA. We're counting them down with Riley Green at 26, Blake Shelton, Let Him In Anyway.

0: parties.
1: Well, I guess he met his wife.
0: Right.
1: Like, yeah,
0: right.
1: Gwen Stefani on the show, I imagine.
0: Exactly.
1: So, yeah, you never know. No, that's exactly right. Obviously, I never thought there was a world where I'd be sitting next to Queen Latifah and Kelly Clarkson and Adam Levine and us hanging out. And but even beyond that, it's been really eye-opening musically.
0: Is there any pressure? Because Blake was such an icon, and he is one of the funniest guys around and one of the fastest wits that I've encountered. Any pressure from that?
1: I don't think it's pressure as much as I feel like what Blake did so well helped me be successful in this role. You know, like I know what I always look at things as a fan, and I did the same thing with Blake. I think about, man, what I loved about his personality. You know, I think I can do that. And seeing him on Jimmy Fallon and their back and forth, and you know how he cuts up with Adam on The Voice, and I just think that it's really helped me kind of figure out how to settle in.
0: As we get along, I do want to talk some more about The Voice. We'll do that with Riley Green as we get back to the countdown here at 25. Russell Dickerson, Worth Your While.

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11: ABC News, I'm Brian Clark. President Trump says on social media the 250-foot arch he wants to build in Washington, D.C. is also going to be used as a military complex to house drones and snipers. The arch, like his White House ballroom, is facing legal challenges from some military veterans over its proximity to Arlington National Cemetery. The war with Iran has stretched past the 200-day mark, and prices in the U.S. are higher, especially for fuel. And for jet fuel, that leads to expensive airfare. Travel experts say it's best to book holiday travel now, as transportation reporter Clara McMichael says there could be some cutbacks.
12: What we won't see hit so hard is the hub-to-hub flying, some of the flying between larger cities. What we could see there, though, is cutting back on the frequency. So say there's a flight, there are 10 flights per day from JFK to Atlanta, maybe we're looking at 7 or 8.
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15: These are the week's top 30 as compiled by Country Aircheck. I'm Riley Green, co-hosting the countdown with Lon Hilton. Hudson Westbrook has number 21, Painted You Pretty.

0: George Burge and Luke Bryan at number 19. That's Ride, Ride, Ride. I'm Lon Helton. Coming up, we're going to talk about a tribute to Alabama's Randy Owen that featured Luke Bryan, Jason Aldean, and my co-host, Riley Green.
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Lainey Wilson and John Mayer at number 16. That's Phone Keys Wallet. I'm Lon Helton. Coming up, the inside story behind the current hit from my co-host Riley Green.

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5: These are the week's top 30 as compiled by Country Air Check. I'm Riley Green, co-hosting the Countdown with Lon Helton. Luke Bryan leads off the top 10, country and she knows it.

Josh Ross and a number one from a couple of months ago, Hate How You Look. Riley Green is my co-host as we get back to the chart. At 8, it's Bailey Zimmerman, Chevy Silverado.

0: Bailey Zimmerman, his recent number one, number eight this week, Chevy Silverado. I'm Lon Helton. Coming up, my co-host Riley Green offers his take on the incredible rise of Ella Langley.
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0: We never have any idea what my in-studio co-host is going to say, so why don't we head back to the countdown here on Jonesboro's number one country, The Fox.

I'm Lon Helton, working my way to the top of the charts along with a country star co-host here on Jonesboro's Fox Country. Riley Green is this week's Countdown co-host at number 5. Here's John Morgan, Kid Myself.

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1: I'm Riley Green, co-hosting the Countdown with Lon Hilton. Coming up, the number one song in the USA.
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0: That's Taylor Swift, and it's well known her favorite number is 13. Well, that's her 13th number one, and it's her first number one in 13 years. I knew it. I knew you. And there they are. The top 30 country hits in the USA is compiled by Country Air Check. We've been counting them down here with Riley Green. And I don't know where you have time to go do concerts, but you've got a number of dates here where folks can come and see you.
1: Yeah, we're in Long Beach, California on September 24th, Los Angeles on the 25th, and Mountain View on the 26th. Then Austin on October 1st, Durant, Oklahoma the 2nd and 3rd, and then Decatur, Alabama, Rock the South on the 4th. And back in Nashville on the 30th, plus Monday nights on The Voice, you can see me.
0: Can hardly wait to that. Are you really looking forward to when it goes live after all the these taped rounds?
1: Very much, yeah. I haven't seen any of it, so I'm excited about seeing how all the tape stuff goes and then also what the lives are like.
0: That's pretty cool. Something new, you know, something new to get excited about. Current hit, Think As You're Drunk, from the new album, That's Just Me. As always, best luck with that, and sincerely, thank you for the time. I know how busy you are. It means a lot that you come in and chat.
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0: Jelly Roll, Fox Country, 104.9 to Fox. He was talking this past week about his future. What's he going to do?
1: Everything that Jason or Jelly Roll wanted to do in the music business, I've done now. So at this point, I really need to go talk to God and see if he wants me to stick around or what he wants me to do next. If God tells me to go work at a homeless shelter in Paducah, Kentucky, I'm out of here. You know what I'm saying? Y'all will never see me again. I'll be working at a... He gave me everything I ever wanted, man. Grammys, ACMs, CMAs. I'm a member of the Grand Ole Opry. Like, God has done it, you know.
0: Big year. 870 deal coming up. We got information.
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0: Well, from the KH Storm team, the heat is on. 101 for this afternoon, low tonight of 73. Hopefully by the weekend, we will see hopefully maybe a break in the temperatures. 96 for Monday, 87 on Tuesday. Hot couple of days, hopefully. The dew point will stay low, or at least lower anyway. 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

0: person eats 14 pounds of this a year. 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
0: Yes, it's yogurt.
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1: Jim, I'm loving this weekend, but it's too doggone hot.
0: Well, stay cool this weekend and be back here Monday as we get you ready for fairs, festivals, and football.
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0: just having a good time. Kenny Chesney, 104.9 The Fox, announced he's back out on the road in 2027. Let's see in the lineup. I believe he has Sheryl Crow, Grayson, whatever his name is. You know, Water at the Wedding, he's going to be there. Eric Church, Kenny. I think the closest are coming is St. Louis and Nashville. You'll probably have to go to one of those locations. Well, at least they're going to be the closest. Dan and Shay, Nitty Gritty Dirt Band, Luke Bryan, Shaboozy, and Jelly Roll. That means we're kicking off another extra long Fox Run.
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is on tap. And your fantasy football for this week. We'll see how everything turns out. I've been riding. I've been going along. Don't have a clue what I'm doing, but that's fun. Here's Luke.

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0: Megan Maroney, Medicine, Fox Country, 104.9 to Fox. 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
7: From the KH Storm Team. All right, Summer, we've had enough. This isn't funny. 101 this afternoon, 73 tonight, 96 on Monday. Tuesday, we're going to be looking at about 87. I'll tell you what I'm going to do. I'm going to go ahead and take a little peek into the 10-day. And yeah, by Wednesday, Thursday, Friday, Saturday, going to the weekend, temperatures will be dropping down into the lower 80s. As we go into the weekend, because it's going to be a busy weekend. You got the fair kicking off the rides on Thursday. Coming up over the weekend, we have Barbecue Music Fest and ASU at home with football. We're going to be busy.

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And damn, babe,

Speaking of the coast, remember Pfeiffer Beach, you and me. That sunset, cliffs by the sea, and the night rolled in. And you still talk about that moon that I can't recall.

0: anytime soon. 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Number two, Arkansas rolled over Arkansas 45-17. I don't know if there's anything you could really build on. There were some moments on defense. Arkansas did score 14 points in the fourth quarter, but still too far away to catch up. Yeah. Have to look at their schedule. Who they got coming up next? Probably on the road. Oh, I think they have Tulsa. I think they're going to be playing Tulsa coming up this week. Coming up this weekend, I believe.
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5: From the KH Storm team, another hot day today. 101, but good news, later on the week about Wednesday, we're going to be dropping down into the mid to lower 80s. 84 on Wednesday, 83 Thursday, 83 Friday, with temperatures in the 60s, maybe low 60s at night. That's as we crawl a little bit closer to the weekend, something to look forward to.

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0: Morgan, Fox Country, 104.9 The Fox. Another extra long Fox run is on the way. Let's see, Lauren Elena, Chase Matthew, David Lee Murphy, dusting off a little dust on the bottle. Graylin James, who I believe is going to be on Kenny's tour, along with Kenny, Sheryl Crow, Eric Church, and then also Graylin James, I believe, too, is going to be on that lineup. The closest they're going to get to us, I believe, is going to be St. Louis and Nashville, unless you want to take a pretty long road trip.
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Tuesday, we're going to be in Bono. All right, there you go. Another opportunity for you coming up. 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

0: country. 104.9 to Fox, another 870 deal coming up. I believe this one, is this Tuesday or Thursday we got this coming up? It's Tuesday morning. This won't last long because we're talking about Checkers. 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
0: From the K8 Storm Team, another hot day today, 101, 96 tomorrow. But about Wednesday, we're going to get some relief. 84 on Wednesday, Thursday 83, Friday 83. And night lows over the weekend will drop down to 60 for low. And that's good. We got a lot coming up. We got fair coming up this weekend. Got Arkansas

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entry of the Fox app. Got a 2-hour text window in the Jeep Wrangler Cash giveaway Tuesday from 3 till 5. We're in Bono at Sonic.

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0: person eats 14 pounds of this a year. And let me tell you what, I'm going to give you a hint. 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
3: 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Oh, my God.
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0: song. I like that song from Morgan. Been By Now. I like it. Have I said I like it? I like it. Coming up, we have Stella, Sam, we got Zach John King, Blake Shelton, and Jason Aldean. Another extra long Fox Run we're going to kick off for you. And another 2-hour text window coming up on Tuesday in Bono from 3 to 5. We're down to only about 6 opportunities left for you to win.
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0: John Mayer, Fox Country 104.9 to Fox. Got to hang out in Walnut Ridge, checking out the Jeep. It is there, but it's going to be in Bono on Tuesday from 3 till 5, the Sonic in Bono. We only have a few more opportunities left, about six, and we have another $500 to give away this week and make a winner from last week. How does that sound? All right, get on board. The Jeep Wrangler cash giveaway from Cavanaugh Chrysler Dodge Jeep Ram Sonic and us here at the Fox.
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0: From the K8 Storm Team, just brutal today. What a what. I got good news, though. Coming in about Wednesday. Well, really, we'll start to feel it on Tuesday, but a lot on Wednesday, Thursday, Friday, through the weekend. Temperatures will be in the low 80s, and at night, down around 60. And that's good. We have football coming up, fair. We got barbecue and music fest downtown. A lot going on.

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0: person eats 14 pounds of this a year. 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

0: Boy, she rocked on nominations, didn't she? CMA Awards, we'll see how she does. Coming up here in the fall. Shania Twain, Kenny Chesney, Carry On, it's a fun song. Justin Case, Morgan Wallen, got Stiff, got Ghost at the CMAs. Lady Antebellum, and this morning's guest with Lon Helton, Riley Green, who was on the show earlier today. All coming up.
1: In Fox Country, big isn't just a word. It's a promise to Northeast Arkansas. We don't just say big because it sounds good. Being the big country station means showing up when it counts. You see us at parades, festivals, and every big event because we're built right here in the 870. When we do giveaways, we don't mess around. We've put brand new roofs over your heads, kept your lights on with whole home generators, and sent you to the biggest shows like LLA.

0: Luke Bryan, Morgan Wallen, Lainey Wilson, Jelly Roll, and country's biggest stars. 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
0: Got your K8 Storm Team forecast. Ryan Vaughn says this is going to be the last hot day over 100 of 2026. And I'm going to hold him. I'm going to hold him to it. And if he's wrong, I'm going to get him fired. Oh, wait. He's leaving anyway. So, deal with it one more day. Tomorrow's high mid-90s, and then beginning on Tuesday, we start with highs in the 80s for a long time. I'm looking forward to it. We deserve it. Got ourselves another extra long Fox run, live from the First National Bank Foxhole, and

0: person eats 14 pounds of this a year. And let me tell you what, I'm going to give you a hint. Breakfast, not eggs. Hey, Fox, good morning.
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0: Yogurt. Yes, it's yogurt.
2: Yogurt.
0: Yes.
2: Oh, my God.
0: Jim, I'm loving this weekend, but it's too doggone hot. Well, stay cool this weekend and be back here Monday as we get you ready for fairs, festivals, and football. Ooh, that's a good combination. Busy week.

0: on 104.9 The Fox, almost to 4 o'clock on a Sunday afternoon. I'm Brett, keeping you company as we wrap up the weekend and look forward to cooler temperatures. Also, coming up Thursday morning at our website, 870deals.com, we look forward to a half-price shooting sports membership. 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

We're just 2 weeks away from somebody winning this 2025 Jeep Wrangler in the Jeep Wrangler and Cash giveaway. You only got six more chances to get your name on the list. 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
1: 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We're wrapping up the weekend here in Fox Country. Before you know it, it'll be next weekend. 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
1: Got your K8 Storm Team forecast. Supposed to be the last hot day of the year as far as hitting 100 and feeling like more. Ryan Vaughn said it on Facebook. He said, today is the last day of 2026 that will be at 100 degrees or more. It's downhill from here. Tomorrow, high in the mid-90s. And beginning on Tuesday, we're only going to be doing highs in the 80s for the foreseeable future. And then maybe it'll get cooler than that. Got ourselves another extra long Fox run live from the First National Bank Fox Hole. And here we go.

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0: person eats 14 pounds of this a year. 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

0: It's John Morgan, Morgan & Morgan, on 104.9 The Fox, home to the Jeep Wrangler and cash giveaway. Only six more chances for you to get your name on the list for this brand new 2025 Jeep Wrangler with a sales tax paid that we will give away in less than 2 weeks now. And we're handing out $500 in cash to a lucky texter every single week. Cynthia Fuqua of Bono, she won this week, and you could be next, courtesy of our friends at Sonic and Kavanaugh Chrysler Dodge Jeep Ram. It's Tuesday afternoon, Tuesday between 3 and 5. We'll get you a specific keyword for that specific period of time. You text that to us, and you'll be eligible to win the Jeep Wrangler. And also, even if you're on the list for the Jeep already, that gives you another chance to score $500. And while that's going on, we'll have the Jeep Wrangler live at the Sonic in Bono. A lot of working parts, a lot of ways to win in the Jeep Wrangler and cash giveaway from Sonic and Kavanaugh Chrysler Dodge Jeep Ram and the Fox.
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It's 5 o'clock. We're about 13 days away from somebody winning a 2025 Jeep Wrangler in the Jeep Wrangler and Cash giveaway. You've only got 6 more chances to get your name on the list. Keep it right here.

All Intoxicated, that's Luke Bryan on 104.9 The Fox. Wrapping up the weekend, whatever you got going on, be safe, drive careful, stay cool. Keep it right here. Here's Ella and Morgan on The Fox.

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0: It's Jelly Roll on 104.9 The Fox. It's a little after 5 o'clock. More Fox Country and the best forecast we've had in quite some time coming up. A lot of expense involved in eating out. You got a family of four. 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
6: We're being told that we're in the final stages of the last hot day of the year. Ryan Vaughn said it. It's on Facebook. Today, the last 100 degree day of 2026. Tomorrow's high in the mid 90s. It's still kind of warm, but it's trending down. Beginning on Tuesday, highs only in the 80s for quite a while. We need it. Got ourselves another extra long Fox run live from the First National Bank Foxhole. 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

0: 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And let me tell you what, I'm going to give you a hint. 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

Scraylin James on 104.9 The Fox, almost to 6 o'clock on a Sunday night. I'm Brett, keeping you company. More Fox Country on the way. Also, the

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We're less than 2 weeks away from somebody winning a 2025 Jeep Wrangler in the Jeep Wrangler and Cash giveaway. You've only got six more chances to get your name on the list.

It starts with one text and could end with a Jeep. DeDale's just minutes away. This is

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0: 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It's Wednesday morning, live at Fat City Steak and Grill House, brought to you by the doctors of NEA Baptist. You see, we're not just talking about the community. We're a part of it.
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5: Got your K8 Storm Team forecast. I'm so pumped to relay the information to you that we've seen our last hot day of the year, according to Ryan Vaughn. Now, what he meant by that was days that hit 100 degrees. We don't have to deal with that anymore for the rest of the year. Beginning tomorrow, starts to trend down. High in the mid-90s. Tuesday, high in the mid-80s. And we'll be doing highs in the 80s for quite some time, beginning Tuesday. You've made it this far. Hang on. You're almost there. Got ourselves another extra long Fox run. Live from the First National Bank Fox Hole.

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Oh, Jelly Roll, telling it like he sees it on 104.9 The Fox. And based on what I've heard, he's probably right. Here's Dan and Shay. You need somebody? Just say so. Say it right here on The Fox.

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0: person eats 14 pounds of this a year. And let me tell you what, I'm going to give you a hint. 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Hey, Fox, good morning.
1: Is it yogurt?
0: Yogurt. Yes, it's yogurt.
2: Yogurt.
0: Yes.
2: Oh, my God.
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0: Well, stay cool this weekend and be back here Monday as we get you ready for fairs, festivals, and football.
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0: Busy week.

Potts Farm was a place to go. 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Y'all ain't listening. Them old dirt

0: Zach John King on 104.9 The Fox with more Fox Country coming your way to wrap up the weekend. We'll be here in the First National Bank Foxhole spinning it and putting it in your ears all night right here in Fox Country.
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